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1: Over the weekend, stayed at Mum's house. 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
1: Been there 30 years,
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1: maybe.
2: Time.
1: They got ding-dong ditched. Dad walks out to go see who's at the door. Nobody there. They look at the cameras and see, yeah, these kids ding-dong ditched
2: them. Okay.
1: What does Dad do? Puts on his sand shoes, starts patrolling the neighbourhood.
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1: He's walking.
2: Gone out for a walk to hunt down the kids.
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2: I got caught being a ding-dong ditcher once. Ding-dong dashed the guy, ran off. Guy then launched over his fence. Then he made me apologise to all of the houses I ding-dong dashed.
1: Not a good
2: Still
1: time.
2: Still neighbours with him to this day, but never spoken to him once.
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1: Time for the weather, and it is currently 18.3 degrees, feeling like 15.3, with our max for the day being 20 degrees.
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1: 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You got Chelsea the Workday, and it is the Wineback Hour. So in the next 15, we're going to have some Scooter. 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

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Now, that was Hello by the Potbellies. And up next, we've got This Boy's in Love by The Presets. Keep it on Fresh.

0: Fresh 92.7, the beat of Adelaide. You got Chelsea at work day, and it is the wine back hour. That was Heroes by Alesso featuring Tovlo. And now, tradies, I'm going to need you to listen in because I've got a heap of Villies pies here and a heap of Red Bull. I wish I could get through it myself. Actually, give me a few hours and I probably could, but that's beside the point because we're here to give it back. So if you text us the word tradie with your name and where you're slinging tools, we might just roll up with the goods in the Fresh Street Team car from our sponsors, Rent Buyer. 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
1: Today is the coldest day of the week with a maximum of 20 degrees. It is currently 18.5 degrees, feeling like 15.6. It will be heating up later in the week though, where we'll be up to 28 degrees by Thursday. Keep on fresh.
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1: 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You got Chels for the workday, and I'll be honest with you, every day this week, I'm not going to know what day it is. Having the public holiday has completely thrown me off. I've both said happy Monday and happy hump day to someone today. So apparently Tuesday, we're just skipping Tuesday this week. But what we're not skipping is this absolute banger in the next 15. I've got that one for you and many more. But before we get there, we've got Moving to the Sun.

0: Fresh 92.7, the beat of Adelaide. You got Chels for the Workday, and that was new song for the station, Whisper. I'm really excited because I don't know whether you know this, but I do a bit of stand-up comedy. I like to get laughed at, even by choice. But I've got a double pass to give away to Laughter is the Best of Meds, which is happening this Thursday, October 8th at the Howling Owl. If I move my head 90 degrees, I'm looking at the Howling Owl. It's a beautiful venue. You should definitely be interested in this giveaway. So to get those tickets, you just need to be the first person to send in the word laughter. 0428 927 927. I want to give those tickets away. Let's keep it going. Keep it on Fresh.
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Fresh 92.7, the beat of Adelaide. You get Chelsea the Workday, and that was Whirled Away by Griffin. Just before the break, I told you about a double pass that I had to give away if you were the first person to text in the word laughter. Now, I've had the person text in, so congratulations to Peter. You will be going to Laughter is the Best of Meds this Thursday at Howling Owl. Tickets are still available on Eventbrite as well, so I'm going to talk up this event a little bit right now because I've got a few friends on the lineup, and it's just amazing. You've got Jason Chong headlining, you've got Bobby McCumber hosting, and then you've got Libby Traynor-Parker, Kel Balnabs, and Emily Gray supporting. It's just going to be a great night. Text in what you think after you've seen it, Peter, on Tonight by Silver Bumper next.

0: 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Now, that was Won't Be Possible by Tiesto, Odd Mom and Good Boys. Did you see the huge laser that Swedish House Mafia had at the Portola Festival? I'm going to be real. I don't know where the festival is. Actually, let's Google it. Real-time fact-checking here, because I should know this and should be more prepared. I'm going to guess it's somewhere in Europe by the sounds of things. Am I right? It's not telling me. San Francisco. I was so wrong. But anyway, they had a huge laser. It was 500 pounds and it produced a beam that was roughly 2 feet across. Well, I want to know how they got that laser. Where do I get a laser? Swedish House Mafia. Let me know.
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1: We have just hit our maximum temperature of 20 degrees, with it being 20.2 degrees, feeling like 17.
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1: 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You can chill for the workday, and I'm going to be really selfish here, but I've got one of my faves coming up in the next 20. So I'm going to keep this break a bit shorter than normal because, like I said, I'm being selfish. I will listen to Coulter, so that's that. But before we get to Coulter, we've got Faded by Halo. Keep it on Fresh.

0: 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You got Chelsea the Workday, and that was Come Together by Andy C. You should come together for our Fresh 92.7 DJ course, which will be kicking off on October 28th, Wednesday night, 6 p.m. to 8 p.m. 6-week course taught by one of Adelaide's best, DJ Sanchez, where you'll learn the essential skills every DJ needs. 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

Fresh 92.7, the beat of Adelaide. You got Chelsea, your workday, and that was a new song for the station, Long Jacket, where we've got four different artists on that track. We've got Chris Lake, Chris Lorenzo, Kenny Beats, and Cake. Was there anyone we missed? That seems like a lot of people on one song, but up next, we have got, wow, a terrible decision. We've got Kissing My Friends by Marshmello.

0: Kedema with Comes and Goes. You got it on Fresh 92.7 with Chelsea, a workday. We've had the Guts of Dad Bod competition going on. it's been very interesting seeing all the submissions come through. I don't know how HR haven't jumped down onto that, but that's okay. We're having a good time. The boys this morning, they spoke with one of our final four, which I will play you a bit of the audio now.
1: Yeah, I was listening to you guys all your promos all week, and I thought, you know, well, I've probably got a beautiful picture of beauty sitting in my camera roll, so I thought I'd get the wife to send that through to you guys. It's pretty much, well, the photo come about is pretty much my local pub stuffed up my takeaway orders. And so as a result, I ended up with an extra meal. So that's where that photo has come from. That's the result of eating two pub meals in a row. So,
0: you know what? I think some days you just need two pub meals. I've got no judgment for you there, Brett. 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
1: It is currently 19.6 degrees, feeling like 16.2, and we will be warming up later on in the week. It'll be 23 tomorrow, 28 Thursday, and 23 Friday. Keep it on fresh.
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1: 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Don't think I've actually ever bought anything off a marketplace. I just love to scroll because the confidence that some people have to list these items and then ask for monetary value, it's beyond me, it really is. But I have found the coolest thing ever, the iconic Cheapest Chips chippy sign, which has the ability to be wired up so it lights up, is on sale for $1,050. I don't want to know how you obtained it. I'm sure the police do. But I don't want to know how you obtained it. What I do want to know is your bank account details, because I will be sending that over. This is the coolest thing ever. While I'm going to try and organise this, actually, let's go to the text line, 0428 927 927. What's the weirdest thing you've ever found on Facebook Marketplace? I've got some stories. But before I get to those stories, we've got Happiness Is So Sad by Swedish House Mafia.

0: Fresh 92.7, the beat of Adelaide. You got Chelsea the Workday, and that was Talk to Me Zara by Robin and Zara Larson. I asked the text line just before what their favourite Facebook Marketplace finds have been, because I've got a folder on my phone of 412 screenshots of everything that I've found that's a bit weird or just not what you expect to find in a marketplace. Sarah has just texted in. She was looking for a Halloween costume and has found a adult size cockroach outfit. There's two of them for $150. So $75 each. Sarah, I think that could be the best couples costume in 2026. Two cockroach. Oh my God, the Wineback parties this weekend. Can I buy them off of you? Because I may have just found my outfit.
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0: Fresh 92.7, the beat of Adelaide. You got Chelsea the Workday, and that was No Cap by Disclosure and Anderson .Paak. It is time for me to get on out of here because, well, I need to go see Sarah for these cockroach costumes that we just found on Facebook Marketplace. 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
1: 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It is Simo with you, and did you see bits and pieces happening around town today? I mean, plenty of news, but I don't want to delve in on all the kind of like governor, police commissioner action. Instead, did you see in the Tizer, they had their editorial kind of poll opinion bit doing Adelaide needs to bring back 2000s clubbing fashion. We are trendsetters. Is it any surprise that they're talking about bringing back platform heels the week that we've got the wineback party? I mean, it's proper mainstream, but buddly dumb. It's gone.
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1: I kid you not, in the Tizer of this week, they're talking about the clubbing culture of 2000s, your Britney Spears, your Lindsay Lohans, your Y2Ks. 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

0: Avicii, Silhouettes, all for Fresh on the drive home. Hey, it's Simo with you. Da da da da. All right, we want to send you to the movies. I love the cinema, the big screen. Movie. There's Ralphie doing his thing. It must mean we have a double pass to send you to Palace Nova. Coming out this Thursday is The Social Reckoning.
1: I wanted to find out who radicalized my friend.
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1: We did. Facebook wants you to stay on the site for as long as possible. And 2 years ago, the algorithm was changed.
3: Wait, Mark. We're trying to address hate speech and we're going to amplify and turbocharge it.
0: So we're talking algorithms, everything we know now about Facebook on 1300 73 73 74. First caller through to let me know what their first ever Facebook post was. We want to hear about it, Basavi. I'll send you to the movies.

0: 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We've got something new, yeah, quite literally fresh to play for you. It doesn't need an introduction because they do it themselves.
1: You want to talk about Madonna and Charlie?
0: Madonna, Charlie XCX. It's got a huge kind of Brit sound to it. So we're going to put that on. Inside a couple of minutes, news, weather forecast. We'll have all of that.
1: I get off the train, Hackney Wick.
0: And we'll have that on inside the next 5 to 10. Also, we're going to catch up with Francesco Perry, a full mix from Francesco, who is set up to do the gig at the Wineback Party this Saturday. Stick around.
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6: Hey, it's Bella, and here are your headlines. SA Police Commissioner Grant Stevens has been announced as the 37th Governor of South Australia. Cult chicken chain El Jana reveals their Adelaide opening date. Australia's oldest man turned 113 years of age yesterday. And turning to sport, the SANFL investigates Henley Football Club for potential salary cap breaches.
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6: Tonight we're dropping to a low of 9 degrees, tomorrow we're heading for a sunny top of 23, and right now in the city it's 20 degrees. That's the latest fresh news. 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

your dick, and I lost my hoes when you came my way. 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Mm.

0: 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It's Simo with you and about to get stuck into San Francesco Perry. 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
1: In Edwardstown, expect delays on South Road, heading south from Cross Road until York Avenue. In Greenfields, traffic is slow going on the Salisbury Highway, heading northeast until Eldersmith Road. And in Heathpool, traffic is heavier than usual on Portrush Road, heading south from Rothbury Avenue until Greenhill Road. Watch out for speed cameras targeting Airport Road at Brooklyn Park and Sheriff's Road at Morphett Vale. More news and traffic in 15. 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

0: Josh Baker on for Fresh, the drive home. Hey, it's Simo with you for the beat of Adelaide. We're going to put System on. This is real soon. Also, the boys, Tom and Callum, back tomorrow. They've been tracking the release of Grand Theft Auto 6.
1: How good is this? So, yeah, just to the Fresh fam, to make everyone aware, our leave did get approved.
2: November 23rd to the 27th, that whole week, we are off. We won't be here. We'll be playing Grand Theft Auto 6.
0: They got their priorities sorted. Tom and Callum back tomorrow. You're on Fresh, taking it to 5.
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1: In Greenfields, traffic is slow going on the Salisbury Highway, heading northeast until Aldersmith Road. In Edwardstown, expect delays on South Road, heading south from Cross Road until York Avenue. And in Heathpool, traffic is heavier than usual on Portrush Road, heading south from Rothbury Avenue until Greenhill Road. Watch out for speed cameras targeting the Ashwin Parade in Torrensville and Brooker Terrace in Richmond.
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1: Hey, it's Bella, and here's what's happening. SA Police Commissioner Grant Stevens has been announced as the 37th Governor of South Australia. Approved by His Majesty King Charles III, Premier Peter Malinauskas announced the news earlier today. Commissioner Stevens will take over from Her Excellency the Honourable Frances Adamson, who has served a five-year term. The appointment recognises Commissioner Stevens' exceptional career of public service and a deep commitment to the South Australian people. He'll be sworn in as Governor on Wednesday, the 9th of December. Cult chicken chain El Junna reveals their Adelaide opening date. Fast-growing Australian chain El Junna will launch its first SA store on Jetty Road, Glenelg in late November. The chain was started by Lebanese migrants Andre and Carol Estefan in Western Sydney in 1998. Now the business has more than 60 locations across Australia. For several years, El Junna has been contacted by numerous Adelaideans requesting a store. The Glenelg location will see about 45 people and create up to 100 local jobs. Australia's oldest man turned 113 years of age yesterday. Ken Weeks, who was born in 1913, celebrated with a ride in a vintage car. Granddaughter Eunice explained that even now her grandfather in the nursing home still likes to do things himself. He wants to feed himself, he likes to organise his own bed, and he still chooses his own clothes for the day. Longevity Quest lists Mr. Weeks as the second oldest man in the world. Turning to sport, SANFL investigates Henley Football Club for potential salary cap breaches. The investigation involves both the senior men's and women's teams. Under the SANFL's latest community football regulations, local clubs are not to exceed a total amount of $3,500 in player payments per week. SANFL has reason to believe salary cap breaches have occurred, however, the investigation remains ongoing.
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1: Tonight we're dropping to a low of 9 degrees. Tomorrow we're heading for a sunny top of 23. And right now in the city, it's 20 degrees. That's the latest fresh news. 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
2: Welcome to the show, the Savi. 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Hey, big week. Plenty of things happening around the place. Actually, something for the calendar this coming Thursday. The Howling Owl, Rundle Street there. There's some, like, they got their comedy that happens, you know, the setups, the stand-ups. They're always there, but this week particularly important, Mental Health Month, and this gig, all proceeds going to Mental Health Coalition of South Australia. It is due to be hosted by, I guess I can say, Adelaide comic legend, Jason Chong. Chongy and I actually caught up as well about the gig.
3: Hopefully people smile, and if anyone gets better from it, then let me know and I will send you an invoice.
2: Doing his best kind of, what would you say, health guru. He's supposed to be a comedian. Going to charge you for it. Fresh 92.7. It is Simo with you. The Sad Girls are on. It's Bebe Rexha and David Guetta mixing it together.

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3: In Eastwood, traffic is heavier than usual on Glen Osmond Road, heading southeast from Moore Street until Fullerton Road. In Sturt, traffic is slow going on Sturt Road, heading east from Glamis Avenue until Marion Road. And in Glenelg South, expect delays on Diagonal Road, heading in the northerly direction. Watch out for speed cameras targeting Commercial Road at Seaford and Elizabeth Road at Morfitt Vale. More news and traffic in 15. 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

0: everyone's trying to make things right. Trying to make things right. 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I can't go wrong trying to make things right. 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
1: Thinking of that dream wedding but just can't afford it? Well, keep it on Fresh, where love is free and the reception could be too.

0: 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Years and years in the mix. This is upcoming. Now, 5.30, we'll check in on your news, your weather forecast. And the boys, I mean, they are the best of your Adelaide brekkie. Tom and Callum will return.
1: My house is starting to come along.
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1: Finally. Yeah.
2: 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You've been in there, what?
1: Moved in during March.
2: Yeah, okay, so not too long. Not too long
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0: 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Love them to bits, but sometimes they're a mess. 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
2: In Sturt, traffic is slow going on Sturt Road, heading east from Glamis Avenue until Marion Road. In Norwood, expect delays on Fullerton Road, heading south from the Britannia Roundabout until Greenhill Road. And in Hampstead Gardens, traffic is heavy on North East Road, heading northeast from Ways Road until Muller Road. Watch out for speed cameras targeting Findon Road in Flinders Park and Galloway Road at O'Sullivan Beach.
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2: Hey, it's Bella, and here are your headlines. SA Police Commissioner Grant Stevens has been announced as the 37th Governor of South Australia. Cult chicken chain Eljana reveals their Adelaide opening date. Australia's oldest man turned 113 years of age yesterday. And turning to sport, SANFL investigates Henley Football Club for potential salary cap breaches.
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2: Tonight we're dropping to a low of 9 degrees. Tomorrow we're heading for a sunny top of 23. And right now in the city, it's 19 degrees. That's the latest fresh news. 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

0: 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I want to send you a double pass to Palace Nova Cinemas to go and see The Social Reckoning. It drops this Thursday.
1: I wanted to find out who radicalized my friend.
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0: So you've got Jeremy Strong starring in that. Now, he's super famous from The Big Short, The Apprentice, Succession, huge TV show, and now starring in The Social Reckoning. 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
5: In Edwardstown, expect delays on South Road heading south from Crossroad until York Avenue. In Norwood, expect delays on Fullerton Road heading south from the Britannia Roundabout until Greenhill Road. And in Greenfields, traffic is slow going on the Salisbury Highway heading northeast until Eldersmith Road. Watch out for speed cameras targeting Grand Boulevard in Seaford and Grant Road at Rainella. More news in 15. 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

0: Just a little bit more fresh to the playlist, the beat of Adelaide. Hey, it's Simo on with you. That's a wrap for the drive home, though. Taking you to 6 o'clock, your news, your weather forecast, and a super fresh sound to take you there. Wanna Cry is on in a minute. That's some Nina Jirachi on in minutes. Stick around for the beat of Adelaide. I'll catch up with you back around here tomorrow. Winding back your Wednesday. Don't forget, Tom and Callum back in the morning from 7. And also, for your work day, you got Chels hanging out. I'll catch you later.
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1: Hey, it's Bella, and here's what's happening. SA Police Commissioner Grant Stevens has been announced as the 37th Governor of South Australia. Approved by His Majesty King Charles III, Premier Peter Malinauskas announced the news earlier today. Commissioner Stevens will take over from Her Excellency the Honourable Frances Adamson, who has served a five-year term. The appointment recognises Commissioner Stevens' exceptional career of public service and a deep commitment to the South Australian people. He'll be sworn in as Governor on Wednesday, the 19th of December. Cult chicken chain Al Jana reveals their Adelaide opening date. Fast-growing Australian chain Al Jana will launch its first SA store on Jetty Road, Glenelg in late November. The chain was started by Lebanese migrants Andre and Carol Estefan in Western Sydney in 1998. Now the business has more than 60 locations across Australia. For several years, Al Jana has been contacted by numerous Adelaideans requesting a store. The Glenelg location will seat about 45 people and create up to 100 local jobs. Australia's oldest man turned 113 years of age yesterday. Ken Weeks, who was born in 1913, celebrated with a ride in a vintage car. Granddaughter Eunice explained that even now her grandfather is in the nursing home, but still wishes to do things for himself. He wants to feed himself, he likes to organise his own bed, and he still chooses his own clothes for the day. LongevityQuest lists Mr. Weeks as the second oldest man in the world. And turning to sport, SANFL investigates Henley Football Club for potential salary cap breaches. The investigation involves both the senior men's and women's teams. Under the SANFL's latest community football regulations, local clubs are not to exceed a total amount of $3,500 in player payments per week. SANFL has reason to believe salary cap breaches have occurred, however, the investigation remains ongoing.
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1: Tonight we're dropping to a low of 9 degrees. Tomorrow we're heading for a sunny top of 23. And right now in the city, it's 19 degrees. That's the latest fresh news. 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
4: 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Yeah.
5: 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Hello and welcome to Freaking It. Yesterday was a public holiday, as you know, so today's an old school edition of the show, kicking off with Missy Elliott, The Rain. It's Freaking It Fresh.

And Gunda, thank you for tuning in as always. 0428 927 927, or Freakin' and Release a D on the socials if you'd like to get in touch. Sliding back to 2002 now, Fat Joe with Genuine, Crush Tonight.

Kajabi MC back to the day. Out to the Glitter Boy and Cameron, thanks for freaking it. 0428 927 927, or freaking it, release a D on the socials. Taking you back to a commercial track now. Remember this one? It's Fred.

It's an old school edition of the show. Thanks for tuning in. Definitely appreciate it. Shout out to you, Malibu. Thanks for freaking it. As always, the old school continues straight after this right here on Fresh. Wind it back with

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old school style on your Tuesday night. It's Lisa D, freaking it. Hope you're enjoying the tune so far. 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Shout out to you, Kim. Thanks for freaking it. I love this remix. Out to you, Michelle. It's Jade.

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If you want to get in touch, 0428 927 927 or Freakin' Release a D on the socials. Massive hello out to you, Matt B, to Rithi, to Chris V, to Hayley, Jamie and Frank. Thank you all for getting in touch. Definitely appreciate it. Sliding into a bit of Nas with Amy Winehouse. This is Cherry Wine, right here on an old school edition.

0: the show. 8 to 8:30 tonight. I'll be in the old school mix. Make sure you stay tuned for that. And definitely stay tuned. I've got a gangster party with Joe Budden and Nate Dogg up next on Fresh.
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Lisa's R&B is so freaking tight. 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
1: Over the weekend, stayed at Mum's house. 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
1: Been there 30 years,
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1: maybe.
2: Time.
1: They got ding-dong ditched. Dad walks out to go see who's at the door. Nobody there. They look at the cameras and see, yeah, these kids ding-dong ditched them.
2: Okay.
1: What does Dad do? Puts on his sand shoes, starts patrolling the neighbourhood.
2: Oh, no.
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2: Gone out for a walk to hunt down the kids.
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2: I got caught being a ding-dong ditcher once. Ding-dong dashed the guy, ran off. Guy then launched over his fence. Then he made me apologise to all of the houses I ding-dong dashed.
1: Not a good
2: Still
1: time.
2: Still neighbours with him to this day, but never spoken to him once.
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8: What up, Adelaide? How are we doing on this fine night? My name is DJ Dangerous Dave, and you are tuned in to The Heat on Fresh 92.7. We're down an MC tonight. We're missing a Diggs, but brother, I'm hoping you're listening in, and I hope you get better soon. We can't wait to have you back. Now, we had some things going down this week. We're a little bit inspired by the Wineback party that's happening on the 10th, so we're going to go ahead and do two back-to-back Wineback sets, and we got DJ Dreaded starting it off for us. How we doing, my bro?
9: Oh, not too bad, brother Dave, not too bad. Yep, shout-outs to Sanchez and Diggs, who will be at the Wineback party, so yeah. We're chucking a couple of Wineback sets. I've got some of the regulars in the mix. We got H, Fetty Wap, Joey B, Cardi B, G-Lo, Glorilla, all coming up. 2020 set, so 2020 to 2024
8: is set. Yeah, nice, very nice. So we ready to just kick it, get it grooving?
9: Let's kick it. We're not MCs, we'll stick to DJing.
8: Yeah, sounds good to me. All right, let's get it. You are on Fresh 92.7, The Heat.

0: for your thoughts, don't put diamonds on my neck, click. Chef's kiss, I'm saucing on them. All these green faces in my pockets, bout to vomit on them. There they go, no money in the phone and it's a no. Pack the show, nobody to function, I don't know. Send a mass text to my five best. Got a new phone and different address.
1: 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Bullseye hit it, don't miss though. I've been seeking a hit like missile.
0: Every new year, I flip mode. 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
2: What's up, Adelaide? 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You're with DJ Dreaded, who happens to be on the mic. Rest up, brother Diggsy. We got Danger Dave, who was just on the mic on the decks now. We're swapping positions.
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2: 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What are we hitting our throwback set with, Danger Dave?
3: 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So I'm going to start it off with a Go For Broke MGK track, and then we're going to do some Little Tekka. 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
2: 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It's on. Let's kick it off, Dave. You're on the heat on Fresh 92.7.

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0: Legacy. 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Now, we just heard some super tight hoodie pull just there, which is a bit of a collaboration between iPod and Zion Garcia. That track there was called Domingo's Hoodie Pull. A beauty of a track. Right before that, we got into some of Zion Garcia's solo stuff. That track there was called The Way Back. And then right back, up in that top slot, we had some Capes. And that track there was called Crocodiles. Now, we're going to go ahead and get into a little bit of some Ugly MC. This track just released last Thursday. And then we're going to get into a bit more. We might even hear a bit more from Kirby in there. And some ADL's own All Capital. Now, if you're after the playlist for tonight's show, make sure, go ahead, check out the Insta at locallysourced.927. And you can go ahead and follow those artists directly. I got some Ugly MC right now. This one's called Talking About You. Ask them. 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
3: EP coming soon. 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

We just heard a track from IMD. That track there was called God's Error. Right before that, we had some of ADL's own, All Capital, and Tommy Terror right there with a track called Gamble, and then right back, hop in that top slot. We had some of ADL's own, Kirby. We had some of ADL's own, Iggs. That track there was called Before My Very Eyes. More of a newer release for Kirby there. Now, we've got some messages from our beautiful, beautiful, fresh sponsors coming right up, but before that, we got time for one more. I got some Split Figure lined up. I got Colored Noise on the beat. 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I hear that we've got D-Real in the building. 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
0: 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But to open up a little second half of this hour, I got some Rangers RC, I got some 01 Ecker. This one's called Need to Leave. 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
2: Warning, the following contains coarse

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It's the numbers.

0: 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You're listening to Fresh 92.7. Now, we just heard Blunt right there, brought to us from Stolen Goods. Right before that, we had some brand new Timos right there, Colored Noise on the beat. The one there was called Caitlin Clark. And then right back, up in that top slot, we had some of ADL's own Goobzy right there with a new release called Polaroid Pics. Now, I want to take a second, give you about... Let's get ready to rewind the clock and let's take you back with Fresh 92.7's Wine Back Party. Now, as you know, we throw an unforgettable party and this one is not going to be one to forget. Coming up this Saturday, October 10th at Lions Art Factory, we've got Yolanda Be Cool, we've got DJ Josh, we've got Krunk, we've got Paul Marshman, MC Diggs, and so much more lined up for a night of countless winebacks. 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Now, I got some scrub on for us. 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
2: Don't get it twisted, I ain't changed, I'm still repping my name. 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

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Sorry, these are kinda lazy.

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Now, we just had some Seth Sentry right there with the track called Cabin Fever. Right before that one, we had JK47 with The Recipe. And right before that, right back up in that top slot, we had some of ADO's own Sons of Serpent right there with the track called Not Many. Now, if you're after the playlist for tonight's show, please go ahead, check out the Instagram at legacy.mp3 or head across to the at locallysourced.927 Insta page where you can have all the track lists for tonight's show there. Now, I got one more song before we go ahead and hear some beautiful, beautiful messages from our fresh sponsors. But before that, we got one more song. I got Siggy Retz, What Lad. Now, make sure you stick around because we got D-Real right after these messages. 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
1: Over the weekend, stayed at Mum's house. Something has happened that has never happened while they've been living at this house.
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1: Been there 30 years,
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1: maybe.
2: Time.
1: They got ding-dong ditched. Dad walks out to go see who's at the door. Nobody there. They look at the cameras and see, yeah, these kids ding-dong ditched
2: them. Okay.
1: What does Dad do? Puts on his sand shoes, starts patrolling the neighbourhood.
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1: He's walking.
2: Gone out for a walk to hunt down the kids.
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2: 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Ding-dong dashed the guy, ran off. Guy then...

0: launched over his fence. Then he made me apologize to all of the houses I ding-dong-dashed.
1: Not a good
0: Still
1: time.
0: Still neighbors with him to this day, but never spoken to him once.
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0: Good evening to all our fresh listeners, all the way from the top end down to Cape Bay. 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
1: Yo.
0: D-Real, bro, how you going, man?
1: What
0: how you
1: up,
0: feeling?
1: Dude, I'm feeling good. I didn't know I had that many credits, bro. That's fucking crazy.
0: Oh, man, that's just what I counted, but what? That was off Spotify. So
1: that's crazy.
0: And I can't count that high. Have you got any love to share? Any shout-outs to give, man?
1: Yeah, send bro, shout-out to the Delhi boy. Shout-out to all the homies listening. Shout-out to my boy Ethan coming through with the fucking camera. Oh, yeah.
0: Language yeah. warning. Yeah. All good. It's after 11. So, now, you're looking fresh. Are you feeling fresh? You got the vocals warmed up for us?
1: Yeah, man. I'm fucking... Oh, bro, I can't stop. I've been rapping all day, yeah.
0: That's
1: good. I might be fried, to be honest.
0: That's sick, man. Now, something for our listeners. You do not want to miss this tonight. D-Real has prepared some exclusive, unreleased writtens. He will be performing later on from inside the Fresh studio. Stay tuned. You do not want to miss it. We'll talk about it more. But first, we're going to kick it off with a couple of D-Real tracks to warm us up.
1: Let's go, let's go.
0: This first track is Interruption by D-Real, produced by Kirby.
1: Yeah.
0: 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Fuck is
2: up. We're interrupting you, aren't we?
3: Yeah.

0: All right. Fresh 92.7, you're listening to Locally Sourced. That was Stab Wound by D Real, produced by Rhodes. Now, in the background, you can hear a beat. That is produced by Kirby. You can find him on Instagram at Kirby_Enterprises for all your beat needs. Now, D Real, I want to play a quick game with you real quick. So I want you to think back early in your career.
1: Yep.
0: Back to when it started, maybe 8 years ago. We're going to play a snippet of audio, and your job is to try and tell us where that snippet came from. You ready?
1: Yeah, I'm going to be so bad at this. Let's go.
0: I don't know. I reckon it'll be familiar.
2: Church, school, or orphanage, I'm in Dawson. Front of Lake Torrens or where Mawson is. All the ordinance rip you apart when the mortars.
1: Oh, yeah, I know it. I know what this is.
2: Hit you and who you called you with. 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
1: Let's go.
2: Swordsmanship.
1: Let's go.
2: 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This performance is cut an edge through your orifice. Hit you with a knife, pen, pipe, mic, or
1: Damn! Yeah, that was my first battle. That was against Pell, if I'm correct.
0: Yep, 100%, yeah, you got it. 10 points. Yeah, man, that was D-Real versus Pell in the Real Talk Gauntlet. Yeah, your debut, safe to say you went 3-0. I was there in the room that day, and your battle rap style, the aggression was just unreal.
1: Appreciate it, bro. Yeah, that was the first time I ever battled, but I was a big fan before that for a long time, so that was just a mad way to just sort of break into the scene.
0: Yeah, nice. So, like, tell us what that's like, man, like breaking in, battle raps. Tell us, like, the feelings involved, getting up, because you seem so confident when you do it, and maybe a bit, how did the battle rap sort of impact you and shape your rap journey?
1: Man, it was just, I mean, I was already making music at the time, but it felt like a way for me to just keep sharpening the pen and just getting comfortable with just being on stage and you know, dealing with a crowd and just having people respond to my work. So it was more just another avenue for me to just flex the pen, and it was really good, honestly. I met so many cool people. I got to travel a lot. But yeah, it was really sick, to be honest. Like, I think it's not really that big these days, but I feel like a lot of artists sort of miss that competitive edge when it comes to the lyricism, and that's just such a good place to breed that sort of that energy and that competitive nature, you know.
0: Yeah, man, because like performing's one thing, but then I feel like battle rap like just adds a whole nother level of intensity, man, where you don't have the beat to hide behind. It's you, your wit, and like just yourself up there. And like 100%. You said, you've traveled a lot. I know you've been to Adelaide, Brizzy, Sydney, Melbourne. Is there one particular significant moment or any key experiences or insights that come to mind in all those travels?
1: Honestly, it's going to sound corny, but it's just the people you meet, bro. Like, it's like all the battles were cool. Like, some were better than others. Like, every night that I had a battle, you know, we got messed up and like had crazy, you know, crazy stories and shit. But it's just, I've met so many cool people. Like, I met Carlos, who, like, me and him have been great mates for years. Like, we made albums together. We've made so much music together. And it's just, you know, I wouldn't have met him if I didn't, like, just step up and do some battles and shit. So, yeah, it's honestly just meeting heaps of cool people and just going outside, really.
0: Yeah, sick, man. And so Carlos, you recently Carnage is a song with Carlos, right?
1: Yeah.
0: That was a recent drop, wasn't it?
1: Yeah, it was like, it's been like a week or something. But yeah, that's something I produced it's actually 2 years ago. It's just a beat I made, and I rocked over it, and I was like, this is perfect for the Iron Giant stuff that me and Carlos do. So he hopped on it, and we finally dropped it the other day, and it's mad. So definitely go check that out.
0: Sick, man. Well, yeah, it's killer to hear, like, you know, like, say, those connections, they result into something, you know, even this far down the track. Now, we will hear a bit of Carnage later. We're going to hear some Carnage right now, actually, because we are going to, it's the moment everyone's been waiting for. We are going to get D-Real to spit some fire, body the booth. He has written an Oh, he's spitting a freestyle exclusively for you, for your fresh listening ears. So tune in, pay attention, and have a listen.
1: Let's fucking go. Yeah, wait, can I get the beat up a bit? Yeah.

0: Yeah, woo! That was heat.
1: Let's fucking go, yeah.
0: Almost dropped an F-bomb myself.
2: What would you do?
1: Yo, I'm tired.
2: A vicious enemy suddenly.
0: Yeah, man, that was wicked, bro.
1: Cheers, bro, cheers.
0: I'm ready. Real elite caliber. Love that unhinged door hinge.
1: Yeah, bro, I'm not going to lie. I kind of whiffed a couple bars there, but, you know, it's still heat. Yeah, that shit.
0: 100%, man. Nah, done well, bro. Done well. And to back that one up, we're going to go straight into another live performance. Now, this one is currently unreleased.
1: Yep.
0: Called Perfect. Prod Delicacies.
1: Yeah, man. Yeah, he cooked the beat up. This was... I reckon it's probably about 2 years old, to be honest, but, like, just been sitting on it for mad long, man. Like, we've played it at so many shows, but I've never dropped it, so, man, it's just one of those ones, honestly. Like,
0: yeah.
1: But it's coming out, man. We're doing a video for it. We're doing it proper, so, like...
0: Wicked, man. That sounds...
1: Lucky you get to hear it.
0: Yeah, that's it.
1: The only people that I heard are the homies and the people that come to the shows, so come to the shows, man.
0: That's it. You heard it. Go to the shows and you'll get to hear the... tasty treats that D Real has cooked up for you. We ready to hit it? Let's hit it.
1: Do you want to hit it from there? Yeah, man. All right. Yeah. Shit. Yeah, this track's called Perfect. Shit. Sounds perfect to me. Yeah, sounds perfect to me.

0: Yeah.
1: Woo!
0: Shit sounds perfect to me. Yo, excuse my French.
1: Sounds perfect to me. Yeah, sounding perfect over here in this side of the booth. Yeah. Nah, wicked man. Absolutely just, yeah, love it. Love your work. How'd it feel, man? How'd it feel on your
0: end? Well, I'm not gonna lie, all this shit was prepared perfectly. You know how it is when I'm alive, man.
2: But it was good, bro. It felt nice. I love rapping, man.
0: It's actually a really fun one.
1: Yeah. Get out to the show. Get out, see him, see it live, because it sounded wicked in here, but you can bet it's gonna sound twice as nice in that live
0: that
1: atmosphere.
0: That sounds crazy through some big old speakers.
1: Yeah, man. Sweet, bro. So, got to do the mandatories. 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That beat playing now is produced by Kirby. Find him on Insta at Kirby_Enterprises. 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Now, appreciate you coming in here, man. Before we leave and say our goodbyes, I want to hear a bit more about this Delhi album that you've got cooking up in the mix. Tell us about that.
0: Bro, so I'm just bugging out to this beat. This is sick. This is fresh. We've been working on the Delhi album for the better part of this year. Me, Faisal, I should say the actual name.

0: picking which ones we like, sorting out, the merchandise and stuff and everything behind the scenes. But pretty much, man, the music is done and it's sounding immaculate.
1: Sweet, man. So you heard it here first. Keep an eye out for that Deli Records album. Obviously, it will be out on Spotify,
0: all the rest of it. Yeah, you're gonna see it, man. It's gonna be a big deal. This is the first time we've done a proper album together as a group. Like, we all have solo projects and stuff, and we've all been working together for years. This is the first time we've sat down and just been in the studio together for, like, extended periods of time and just made lots of music just together, and it's all gonna be there. It's gonna be mad, bro. I'm really excited for it.
1: That's wicked, bro. Shout out to the Deli Records team, all the work you've been putting in. Can't wait to hear it. Now, you've been performing. You've been supporting Jam Baxter, Dyke, tell us about that. What's going on in your world?
0: Man, we've been doing lots of shows. We opened up for OT recently. On Target from I'm gonna whiff it, bro. But yeah, he came down recently. We done that show at the Gov. We done the Jam Baxter one when he came down. Dirty Dyke. I think this was last year, man. To be honest, my sense of time is pretty warped. But yeah, we've been working a lot. We got another show coming up next month in November in Melbourne. The Deli Boys are gonna be flying up there and just doing some shit there. So.
1: You and the Deli team going over to Melbourne?
0: Bro, yeah, we usually, I don't really work solo like that. Like it's usually with the crew. Like, it's, we're all together on stage. It's a real vibe, you know?
1: Do you go interstate often? You've done many shows with all

0: But it's always dope, bro. And the boys, like, all have such different styles, you know. And, like, on stage it really shows, you know. And
1: yeah,
0: it's something for everyone. But, like, it's just mad when it all comes together, you know.
1: I could,
0: it's like Wu-Tang.
1: Yeah, bro.
0: It's like,
1: yeah.
0: But there's four of us and we're from Adelaide.
1: Yeah. So Melbourne in November. Yeah, that would be a sick one if you can get out there. What else is going on, man? Cooking up. You got making any more music with Carlos?

0: we're constantly working on stuff. He's got a kid now and like a business and shit, and I'm doing a lot of stuff, but it's happening. Like, yeah, check out that Carnage joint. We just dropped it, man. It's actually I produced it. One of my favorite beats I've ever made, so make sure you check that one out.
1: Do you produce a lot of your stuff, or is that...
0: I've been producing for years, but it's always been pretty mid, at least in my opinion. I'm a pretty harsh judge, but I think it was it was 2024 I started really like getting my feet wet with it, and I made a whole album self-produced, Chaos Sanctuary, and that was my first time ever having my production be released. I think I'd done like a couple things here and there, but that was a big one for me. So Chaos Sanctuary was mad. That was a self-produced album.
1: And when that came out, how did that feel, Ed?
0: Oh, bro, it was so skits, like, you know, because I've always just been a rapper, so...

0: man, yeah, I could only imagine when you got something that's, you know, all yours, cooked up, made the ingredients, brewed at home, you know, that's wicked, man. So before we head off, we're gonna hear a couple more tracks. We have Carnage lined up for your ears next. That's D-Real featuring Carlos the Jackal.
1: Let's go.
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7: 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I'm keen, bro. I might come back tomorrow.
6: Yeah, bro. 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Now, where can people find you?
7: Just my Insta, man. D_Reala. So it's just D_REALA. Boom.
6: Sweet. There you go. 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
7: 100%. 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But it's all there. Get on the Insta, man. I'm always posting... like just freestyles and shit. So yeah, check it out, man. There's a lot of stuff coming.
6: 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All right. 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

0: 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Now, we just had but Slippin' brought to us from Monops and ADO's own DJ Prospects right there. Before that, of course, Untouchable, Chase the Butcher, and Engineer is on that one as well. Now, how good was having D-Real in tonight? We can look forward to in 2 weeks on the 21st. We got Aware, ADO's own Aware coming through. Now, I got some demo lined up for us featuring Words. 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

0: 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Button Benny, what tracks did we just have?
1: Oh, we had John Travolta there by Greasy Scrub and Setho. In the middle was Boxing Without Gloves, another Chase song, The Butcher. That had Hans in it. And then right at the start, we had some Damo with Words as well. That was Rocket Science, that one. Right now, we've got Looney Bin with Complete, Cogs, and a bunch of others, OMAC. And yeah, enjoy.
0: Beautiful now. Oh, this has been a beautiful, beautiful show, I think, having a D-Reel on. Wouldn't you agree, Button Benny?
1: Oh, mate, I'm excited. I don't want it to end. Unfortunately, it does, but you'll just have to watch us next week. 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
0: 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Playing us out tonight, Looney Bin, Complete, and a bunch of others. 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
1: Over the weekend, stayed at Mum's house. 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
1: maybe.
2: Time.
1: They got ding-dong ditched. Dad walks out to go see who's at the door. 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They look at the cameras and see, yeah, these kids ding-dong ditched
2: okay.
1: Them. 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
2: 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Ding-dong dashed the guy, ran off. Guy then launched over his fence. Then he made me apologise to all of the houses I ding-dong dashed.
1: Not a good
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Just make sure you dance all the way back down. 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
1: 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Like.

0: Menu Tems on Fresh 92.7, the Beat of Adelaide. It's Liza here with you for your Wednesday morning. Good morning, if you're tuning in. Now, mobile phones. I don't want to be a downer, right? But I think the boomers and anyone who's like anti-phone use is sort of right, because I realise I don't think I could actually go a day not using my phone. Mainly because I use it for like maps and figuring out public transport timetables, figuring out if things are open or not. I'm Googling every second I've got. I don't need, you know, social media stuff. I think I could actually live a day without that. But using it as a tool, it's actually kind of hard. I need an old map. Maybe I need to learn how to read like actual maps. I guess that's what I'm doing this week.
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Soul One for your Wednesday morning on Fresh 92.7, the beat of Adelaide. You know what I'm going to let happen? This Om Nom remix of Let It Happen. 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

0: Dakota, Silver Lions on Fresh 92.7, the beat of Adelaide. Now, I was so getting used to the sun rising at about like 5:30 in the morning, all for that to be taken away by daylight savings. I can't believe, like, I don't mind that it's lighter later during the day, but I because I am, well, I'm awake, right? I'm up here, I'm up in the studio, and I know that some of you guys are working, going to work early, and I don't like it being dark in the morning anymore. I don't, bring it back, but oh well. And then we all lost an hour of sleep. That's not fun. No one wants to lose sleep. You can't look at me and say, oh yes, I love this section of daylight savings where I get to lose an hour of sleep. You're lying.
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2: maybe.
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2: 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Dad walks out to go see who's at the door. Nobody there. They look at the cameras and see, yeah, these kids ding-dong ditched
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3: 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Ding-dong dashed the guy, ran off. Guy then launched over his fence. Then he made me apologise to all of the houses I ding-dong dashed.
2: Not a good
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Swedish House Mafia, Happiness is So Sad on Fresh 92.7, the beat of Adelaide. Now, for song titles that seem so sad and depressing, they're such awesome bangers. Just like this one, Break My Heart, Bag Raiders featuring Meg Mac on Fresh. 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

0: Empire of the Sun, DNA, the Ian Asher remix on Fresh 92.7, the beat of Adelaide. It's Eliza here with you at 5.15 on this Wednesday morning. Now, I found out that I'm in my mid-20s, and I found out that I should be stretching more. So this is what we're going to do together, all right? We're going to do some stretching, okay? Now, we're going to stretch up. Up, 1, 2, 3, 4. I hope you're out of bed for this. I really hope you are. Okay, now let's stretch down to our toes, all right? 1, 2, 3. I can't reach that far. I'm not as flexible. All right, let's do some, I don't know, some like elbow, shoulder moves. I'm not sure. Just do what you think. Anyway, it's your sign to just stretch, and I need to stretch more.
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0: Hugel free on Fresh 92.7, the beat of Adelaide. It's Liza here with you for your Wednesday morning. I'm about to just head off, but before I do, I found out that this phenomenon from 2015, 11 years ago, is making the rounds on social media again. I'm talking about that blue and black slash white and gold dress. Now, it's found a new audience. It's the younger generation. And, you know, of course, it's that whole discourse of what colour is it? Personally, I've only seen blue and black. I've actually never seen white and gold before, white and yellow. I don't know. I don't see how you see it. I've seen the edits. Maybe it's just different eyes. I don't know. But I'm blue and black all the way, because that is what the dress is, guys. You can't tell me nothing. You can't tell me anything else.
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Let's go. Good morning. Yes, you're here with me, Miz, for your Wine Back Wednesday on the beat of Adelaide, fresh 92.7. I tell you what, we have an absolutely jam-packed hour full of all your favourite Wine Back hits. I'm talking Avicii, Peking Duck, Daft Punk, but to kick us off, we do have, I mean,

0: It's Jack, Lou and Kaiser with Take You There. You're hanging out with me, Miz, for your wake-up call on the beat of Adelaide, fresh 92.7. In the spirit of it being Wineback Wednesday, and of course our Wineback party kicking off this Saturday, October 10th, at the Lion Arts Factory, I thought I'd spill something I found incredibly humbling, I can't lie. So I have been told now that officially 2016 is recognised now as Wineback music. And I can't lie, that was like my coming of age year, all the music that I absolutely loved. And it's made me feel quite old. It's got me thinking, what was that one experience that you finally got humbled and realised you were actually getting on a little bit? 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

What an absolute track. The euphoria I always feel with this one is unmatched. It's Deadmau5 with I Remember. You're hanging out with me, Miz, for your wake-up call on the beat of Adelaide, Fresh 92.7. I tell you what, though, if you've ever dreamed about getting behind the decks and learning to do all this yourself, you're in luck, because Fresh are back at it again with DJ courses, kicking off on the 28th of October. Even if you've never touched a deck before, never looked at one, this is the most perfect course for you, because it is completely beginner friendly and it's all led by one of Adelaide's best, DJ Sanchez. So run to fresh927.com.au to sign up and find out more info. But right now we are going to get stuck back into some more music, and I tell you what, I've got an absolute another cracker for you. We've got Robert DeLong with Global Concepts. You're on.

0: 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The fresh tracks you heard at church, Shenanigans and The Grove. 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
1: 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Is right on top.

first beat is right on time. Is right on top. That first beat is right on time. Is right on top. That first beat is right on time. Is right on top. That first beat is right on time.

0: It's Spencer Hill with Right on Time. You've been hanging out with me, Miz, for your wake up call on the beat of Adelaide, fresh 92.7. I'm out of here, though. Your early bird duties are well and truly done. But don't you dare move a muscle, because Tom and Callum will be handing over the torch and taking you through brekkie for all the banter and laughs that you know so, so well. And as for me, catch me here same time tomorrow if you know what's good for you. My name is Miz, and you've been listening to the wake up call on Fresh 92.7.
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2: Over the weekend, stayed at Mum's house. 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
2: Been there 30 years,
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2: maybe.
3: Time.
2: They got ding-dong ditched. Dad walks out to go see who's at the door. Nobody there. They look at the cameras and see, yeah, these kids ding-dong ditched
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3: Gone out for a walk to hunt down the kids.
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3: 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Guy then launched over his fence. Then he made me apologise to all of the houses I ding-dong dashed.
2: Not a good
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2: time.
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10: Yes, happy Wine Back Wednesday. You're hanging out with your mates, Tom and Callum, live and locally till 10 o'clock, 7.01 right now. What's the weather doing? Going for a top of 23 today and sunny. It's 11 degrees right now. Feels like a real chilly 6.9.
11: Yeah, a bit of a... It's 6.9, is it?
10: 6.9 is what it feels like, yeah.
11: Okay, yeah, a bit chilly out there, a bit breezy. Hey, Tom, coming up later in the show, very excited. Another day of a mini mix. Obviously, one of our DJs showing off their skills. One of the DJs that's going to be at the Wineback Party this week, Saturday.
10: Yes, in the lead up to Saturday, every single day, we'll have a mix in our show just after 8 o'clock. There might be a couple more across the day. Just keep an ear out. Today, we'll have Paul Marshman come through.
11: How good.
10: We'll have a quick chat to him and then get into his mini mix. You know he's going to be putting on quite a show.
11: Yeah, absolutely. Paul Marshman, one of the best. Can't wait to listen and see what he gets up to.
10: It's coming up just after 8, around 8:15 or so this morning. Now, Caleb, before we get there, I've got a fun fact for you.
11: Alrighty.
10: I've got the rankings of the most popular websites worldwide.
11: Okay.
10: I'm not going to ask you to get it in order, but do you think you can have a crack at figuring out what those top three are?
11: Top three, I'm going to go Facebook. I don't know, YouTube? Okay. All right, here's the home stretch. We got it, guys. Google.
10: I can't believe it took you that long to get Google. Yeah. That's it.
11: Great.
10: It goes
11: okay.
10: Google, YouTube, Facebook.
11: Yeah, unreal.
10: In third place is the most popular websites worldwide.
11: I didn't mind that as a little pop quiz in the morning.
10: There you go. Get you on your toes. Yeah. 7:03. Up next, we're in the newsroom. Don't go anywhere. Kicking off the show today in true Wineback spirit. And I guess with the Wineback Party coming up, we thought, why not? It's an annihilating rhythm. Ultrasonic. 7:03. Strap in. A few more tracks after this one. Tour in the newsroom.
12: Resurrection. 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

is Zed with the middle. That one goes out to producer Luke for your Wineback Wednesday at 7:18. 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
1: Yeah, some awesome stuff in the tennis world. A bunch of big tennis competitions are going to see women's tennis competitions get the same amount of prize money as the men's.
2: Great.
1: Which is great stuff. Very good direction to be in. Hopefully that translates to more and more competitions across tennis and sport in general.
2: Absolutely.
1: Over to a bit of TV news. The Emmys are entering their streaming era. The Emmys is no longer to be shown on TV around the world. So it's not going to be a TV kind of situation, whether it's free-to-air, Foxtel, whatever. It's going to be on Prime Video.
2: Right,
1: so
2: right.
1: This is one of those turning points, I guess, in the history of TV and like tech and stuff.
2: Yeah, sure.
1: The Emmys, yeah, it's going to be a streaming thing.
2: Which is a what again?
1: The Emmys.
2: Yeah. I know it's the awards.
1: The TV awards.
2: The TV awards.
1: So it's only going to be streamed on Prime, one of those ones. So another goodbye to free-to-air TV kind of situation.
2: Wouldn't have watched it then. Not going to watch it now.
1: And lastly, you might have seen it, looking at Australian driver's license. Australia is kind of going back on their driver's license crackdown after less than a year of changing the rules. Drivers from 14 different countries. These countries include a bunch of European ones like Serbia, Romania, Estonia, Hungary and stuff. Originally, these people coming to Australia from these countries would have to do a practical test and sit a theory test to transfer their license.
2: Right.
1: They now no longer have to do that. So, bit of an uproar in terms of safety on the roads and things like that. And, you know, people saying there should be stricter guidelines to be able to transfer your license.
2: Well, I guess there's different road rules in every country. But, I mean, I guess there is only sort of one way to drive. I feel like there should be a little test in place.
1: There should be more barriers to be able to transfer your license.
2: I think just
1: sure.
2: Like a physical, like no need for the theory. And if you fail the physical, do a theory, and then if you fail that, then go from there.
1: I
2: right?
1: think absolutely a theory should be in place. There should be something, right?
2: Yeah.
1: So this is the discussion that, we can't be backtracking on our license laws, and it has to be safe on the roads. So there should be more parameters, but we'll see what happens there.
2: Hey, over in fashion news, did you hear about ASOS?
1: I saw a little bit about this.
2: They got hacked, right? And if you use ASOS, they're saying, don't worry, no need to change passwords. At the moment, shopping's working as normal, rah, rah, rah. But they got hacked. And what the hackers did was they sent out a push notification from ASOS saying, ASOS hacked in all capitals.
1: Oh, really?
2: And then, it was like a link to their Telegram or something.
1: The
2: so don't click
1: just
2: onto it. But yeah, at the moment, nothing has really come out of it. They're working towards it, but the hackers haven't compromised anything.
1: God, the hackers are just having a laugh these days, aren't they?
2: It kind of feels like that.
1: It
2: kind
1: of
2: feels
1: jokesters.
2: Really unserious.
1: It feels like they're not trying to get any money and they're just there to take the piss. What are they doing? ASOS is massive as well.
2: I know, it's huge. So many customers. 7:21, that's news for your Wine Back Wednesday. 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
0: 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Wind Back Party. All happening on the same week. Coincidence? I think not.
1: I think that would be a wild coinkydink, wouldn't it? But, I mean, what you're hearing today, all of the Wineback tracks, you might have heard all of the ones that we played before since the show started, they are phenomenal. They're nostalgic. They're the ones that you love, that you heard back in the 90s club scene, the 2000s club scene, and you'll hear it at the Wineback Party.
0: This Saturday night at Lion Arts Factory, come boogie with us. Let's wind back the clock. Let's take it back to the golden era of the club days with headline act Yolanda Be Cool, surrounded by some of the best DJs South Australia has to offer, with DJ Josh there, Crunk there, Paul Marshman there, coming on the show in about 45 minutes time. Paul Marshman, we'll have a quick chat with him, talk about, you know, his experiences as a DJ, how long he's been in the game. He's been around some really cool people.
1: If you haven't heard us talk about Paul Marshman, he's the guy that has done support act work for Calvin Harris.
0: Yeah, he's done it.
1: And
0: he's
1: a bunch of these big names, right? Around Adelaide, quite huge. Just been around the block in his career.
0: Played stereos.
1: Yeah.
0: Back in the day.
1: He's done some awesome stuff, some very wine-backy stuff. You probably seen him around or heard him. So, yeah, we're really keen to see what he whips out today.
0: Yes, and he's got his mini mix coming up right after that chat as well. So stick around. That'll be 10 to 15 minutes of a taste of what you'll get on the night. The Wineback Party this Saturday night, October 10th at Lion Arts Factory.
1: 100%. Get around it. Get some tickets.
0: Jump on the website, fresh927.com.au, to grab your tickets. 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Right now, we'll get you a news update with Mark.
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4: Hey, it's Mark. Here's what's happening. Cost of living. Australians are stuck in a cost of living nightmare as higher interest rates, soaring fuel prices, and a housing market downturn put further pressure on household budgets. The latest Westpac Melbourne Institute Consumer Sentiment Index released yesterday dropped to one of its worst recorded levels in history. Immigration. Opposition leader Angus Taylor has vowed the biggest cut to immigration in the history of this country, slashing migration to 100,000 for 2 years, while axing graduate visas and cutting temporary visa holders by 650,000 over 4 years. He claims it can be done without crashing the economy. Law news. As Police Commissioner Grant Stevens prepares to step down to serve as SA's next governor, there is one question on everyone's lips. Who will be the state's next top cop? While the state government might already have a few front runners in mind, most people on the outside looking in would be at a loss. Mr. Stevens said to reporters yesterday it will be a matter for the government to run a selection process to choose the next Commissioner of Police. Turning to sport, AFL. Delisted Adelaide wingman Lachie Scholl remains hopeful of getting another AFL opportunity. Scholl was one of three Crows cut last month after playing 79 games across 8 seasons, including none at the top level last year.
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0: It's SGH losing you for your Wine Back Wednesday. It's 20 to 8. 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Shed King.
1: Tom, there has been a disturbance in the force.
0: No.
1: Something spooky is going on at my parents' house.
0: Oh, I've got something.
1: All right, all right. Bit of spooky music.
0: Bit of spooky music.
1: What have we got? Very good, very good. So
0: it's the one same copyright-free spooky music we've had for years.
1: And it's always just as scary.
0: Just always comes in handy.
1: It does the job. So my grandma who passed actually left us a bunch of stuff, right?
0: Right.
1: So they're in the house, and out of all the things you can acquire from her house.
0: China.
1: Right. Imagine a nice set of dinner plates. I don't know.
0: Is that what it is?
1: Antique spoons, whatever. Yeah. Cutlery.
0: Through antiquities.
1: A box of dolls.
0: Oh, like...
1: How unfortunate.
0: Like those
1: kind of dolls.
0: Annabelle sort of dolls.
1: Those kind of dolls where you look at it and think, get it out of the house. Why do we have it? Why did anyone in history ever enjoy having these?
0: This box is for the bonfire, right?
1: Nice winter warmer. Yeah. No, it's one of those boxes where it's like, they are creepy as all hell.
0: How many dolls are we talking?
1: A good four.
0: Okay.
1: There's four dolls. One of the dolls' head is dangling off, mind you.
0: Oh,
1: barely
0: Jesus.
1: Holding on, which is quite unsettling.
0: Like nearly headless Nick.
1: Yeah. Mum picked it up out of the box, said, look at this one. It was like, yeah, I can't
0: describe it
1: apart from, yeah, its head was dangling. So they've got these dolls in the house. They're absolutely haunting. They're creepy. They stare at you. Their eyes are bug open. They're just quite unpleasant. Now, what's been happening around the house? I've never seen this before. I've never heard it happening. I've never heard any logical reasoning for this or anyone talk about it. But across three separate nights, the shower has been turning on by itself.
0: Okay. What time?
1: So it's been happening twice a night over the three nights. 1 a.m.
0: Mm-hmm.
1: 3 a.m.
0: That's the witching
1: hour.
0: That's
1: not good.
0: That is
1: it's not good. The 3 a.m.
0: It's not ideal. 3 p.m. You'd be like, okay, we're in the clear.
1: It actually
0: here.
1: Did happen at 3 p.m. once.
0: Oh god. Maybe I don't know what's going on with this. So do you think like some sort of spirit's attached to one of these dolls, these haunting dolls, and has come and what's just turning on the shower?
1: I think it's possible. I think it's possible. It's funny because my dad's a plumber, right? So his logic goes, it's all water pressure and it's like pipes. Yeah, it's the pipes.
0: We've all
1: seen water
0: the Conjuring when they go up into the attic and it's like, yeah, the pipes.
1: Yeah. Odd though that it's never ever happened in my time of being around that
0: also,
1: house.
0: Your dad's a plumber. Can't he just fix them if it's the pipes?
1: Yeah, he is fixing it. He's like, I'm doing the taps and trying to resolve it.
0: And what? It's still going?
1: It hasn't happened as of yet, but that was only a day ago he fixed it. So we're still waiting, right? So there's a bit of logic going thrown into it that it could be water pressure, but it is bloody odd that it's happening at 1 and 3 in the morning exactly. And I'm telling you, full blast as well. This is like the full lever for the tap is like all the way down.
0: Yeah, right.
1: As if someone's gone in and properly had a shower. So I don't know if this bloody demon needs a wash off or something, trying to repent its sins.
0: Or it's just a bit of a peeping Tom. Look, I think... For your sake, let's go to the text line, 0428-927-927. Do you have any tips on how to get rid of a ghost, Adelaide? Any tips? I mean, I'm thinking traditional stuff. I don't know, salt at the doors and windows. Burn some sage.
1: Burn some sage. So sage is the classic one.
0: Yeah.
1: That's what everyone says. I'm curious. I really don't know much about how to get rid of a ghost. I'm really curious if anyone's done it themselves.
0: In these economic times, maybe it's maybe start charging it some rent. See if that'll get it out.
1: Hey, mate, have you seen the water bill? Look what you're doing to this household.
0: Yeah, change the Wi-Fi password. I don't know. Yeah,
1: you're tearing us apart, mate.
0: 0428-927-927. Help out, Callum. Have you got any tips on how to get rid of a ghost? Speaking of, we got double passes to The Social Reckoning, a new movie in cinemas October 8th, tomorrow. It all comes out and it's inspired by true events. Double pass to the movies up for grabs. Right now, we'll hear from Mark.
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3: In Port Adelaide, there are speed and lane restrictions heading northbound on Commercial Road between Baines Place, that's under the rail bridge, through to Dale Street due to a collapsed sewer drain. Please avoid the area if possible. Over in Ashford, it's slow going heading northbound on Anzac Highway between Barclay Avenue and Everard Avenue due to roadworks. And in Camden Park, congestion is building heading northeastbound on Anzac Highway between Marion Road and Cromer Street. Watch out for speed cameras on Briar Road, Felixstowe and Jacqueline Avenue, Toorak Gardens. 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

0: 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Right now, we've gone to the text line 0428 927 927. Has anyone got any tips on how to get rid of a ghost? Anyone getting involved automatically into the draw for $150 Reiki vouchers, all thanks to Zen Time Healing.
1: Yeah, how good is that? So at my parents' house, the shower keeps turning on by itself, full blast, odd times of the night, 1 a.m., 3 a.m., happened over three separate nights.
0: It's happened after you have inherited some of your grandma's spooky dolls.
1: Spooky dolls, hit the music. Yeah.
0: Spooky, spooky.
1: These dolls are just awful. They're one of those. They're those dolls that are legitimately from like the 1910s.
0: Yeah.
1: They're just. They have no place in modern society. These creepy ass dolls.
0: Think Annabelle. So as we go through your tips, we thought we'd bring in the resident expert here at Fresh 92.7. Somebody who's very in touch with their spiritual side. It's the voice of Fresh, Mattia. Mattia, good morning.
2: Oh, good morning, boys.
0: Can you give us a little background as to how you're an expert in this?
2: I'm just the spiritual queen of Fresh. And
1: yeah. But you love all ghostly things. And actually, you do sage your office from time to time.
2: Yes, I'm all into the sage, the crystals, tarot, spirits, all kind of white light energy, all that kind of realm, yes.
1: Great stuff. So, yeah, we consider you a bit of an expert when it comes to these things.
0: Mm-hmm. We've got a few texts of people suggesting tips on how to get rid of the ghosts. We thought we'd throw them your way.
2: Sure.
0: And find out from the expert's point of view whether this will work or not. So we've had Troy text through saying, bad juju with those dolls, boys. Maybe accidentally step on the box. Whoops. Guess I have to throw this out now.
1: So destroy the dolls is pretty much what Troy's going for.
2: I think removing certain energies can be helpful, but you've got to go about it in a peaceful way.
0: Like fire?
2: No. Yeah.
0: Like before it lays eggs?
1: So me yelling out, take this, and throwing it out the window is not okay.
2: It's just going to come right back at you, mate.
0: Blowing it up through a dry ice bomb is not ideal.
2: I would not suggest that way, no.
1: See you in heaven.
0: Not.
2: Yeah. No.
1: Okay. Someone suggested putting on another radio station, maybe a different radio station might make the spirits leave.
2: Blasphemy.
1: Okay.
0: Out of sight, out of mind. Set up some cameras in the bathroom.
1: Okay, a bit of a paranormal activity thing to see whether the showers are really turning on by themselves.
0: I don't know about that one.
2: No, I'm not sure about that either.
1: Yeah. Someone said my witchy grandmother always told me to yell out to the ghosts when these things happen. They behave like children and need to be disciplined. From Tiana. So yelling at the ghosts to get out.
2: In a way, yes. You want to encourage them to move on. So with your language, it's important to be very, you know, calm and
1: just... Get the hell out of here, Brett!
2: maybe not like that, Tom, but in that way.
0: We're getting sage, burn sage leaves. That's come up a few times on the text line. So yes. And you would say that would be...
2: Sage, yes. You want to incorporate crystals like Tiger's Eye into that. Very protective.
1: Yeah, okay.
0: I'm going to pretend like I know what that is.
1: Tiger's Eye,
0: What about quartz? Will quartz work?
2: Yeah, rose quartz is really good. Really good for that. Very loving energy to move on the bad spirits.
1: Someone suggesting a Ouija board?
2: No!
1: Yeah, you don't like the Ouija board,
2: do
1: you?
2: I do not,
0: That
2: no.
0: could be fun.
2: Tom and Callum, I've told you
1: sleepover.
2: Multiple times.
1: Sleepover!
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8: In Port Adelaide, there are speed and lane restrictions heading northbound on Commercial Road between Baines Place, just under the rail bridge, through to Dale Street. Due to a collapsed sewer drain, please avoid the area if possible. Over in Ashford, it's slow going heading northbound on Anzac Highway between Barclay Avenue and Everard Avenue due to roadworks. And in Camden Park, congestion is building heading northeastbound on Anzac Highway between South Road and Cromer Road. Watch out for speed cameras on Briar Road, Felixstowe and Jacqueline Avenue, Toorak Gardens.
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0: $100,000 for 2 years, while axing graduate visas and cutting temporary visa holders by $650,000 over 4 years. He claims it can be done without crashing the economy. Law news. As Police Commissioner Grant Stevens prepares to step down to serve as SA's next governor, there is one question on everyone's lips. Who will be the state's next top cop? While the state government might already have a few frontrunners in mind, most people on the outside looking in would be at a loss. Mr. Stevens said to reporters yesterday it will be a matter for the government to run a selection process to choose the next Commissioner of Police. Turning to sport, AFL. Delisted Adelaide wingman Lachie Scholl remains hopeful of getting another AFL opportunity. Scholl was one of three Crows cut last month after playing 79 games across 8 seasons, including none at the top level last year.
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0: Today we're heading for a sunny top of 20 degrees, and right now in the city it's a nippy 10 degrees. I'd leave the flat white and take the puffer jacket. That's the latest news. 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
13: Tom, just talking about the spooky occurrence going on in my parents' house. A ghost, allegedly, I feel, has been turning on the household shower at weird times, 1 a.m. and 3 a.m. over several different nights, and it's getting a little bit spooky.
12: Roro Reggie?
13: I know. Gonna have to get the mystery team involved.
12: Well, we have got the mystery team here. Our producers, Sean and Hazal, good morning.
14: Morning.
15: Hello.
12: Now, guys, you have been doing some background investigative work. What's been going on?
15: Yes.
14: Yes, we've been hard behind the producer desk, and we had a little contact with your ghost.
13: Oh, really? You chatted to the ghost in the bathroom?
14: I did. Not a Ouija board.
13: Okay.
14: But
13: just spiritual connection.
14: Yeah, I got a voicemail.
13: Oh, wow. All right. Should we listen to it?
15: Yeah, definitely.
12: So now this ghost is racking up your phone bill too.
13: I know. On the landline.
15: But yeah, this is what he had to say.
16: Callum, it's me, the ghost in your shower from the dolls. I've just been stinky. I need a little shower. I hope you don't mind.
13: Whoa.
15: So he just needed a shower,
13: so
15: basically.
13: So the guy just needs to rub off the stink a little bit.
12: He still sounds demonic as hell. He still doesn't sound like a good dude, you know? He sounds like he's got something up that ghost sleeve of his.
13: Washing that goat's blood off him in the shower.
12: Yeah. Right? Yeah. All the ectoplasm. Yeah, it's going to be everywhere. Say 805. Thanks, Sean and Hazal. We'll get back to the music now. Joel Curry, it's Sorry. Don't go anywhere. Paul Marshman up next.

0: by Homestart. Your own home is within reach with Homestart. You're hanging out with Tom and Callum. That was Groove Terminator with One More Time, the Sunshine Song, to get you into your wine back mood. To keep that going right now.
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0: As our wine back party approaches, we're chatting to the DJs who are going to bring this party to life and take us back to the golden age of clubbing. Right now on the phone is a DJ voted in the top 50 Aussie DJs 4 times, from Adelaide's biggest residency at HQ on Saturdays to Stereo's Futures, supporting Hardwell, Calvin Harris, Will Sparks and Tommy Trash, just to name a few. He's done it all. He's a fresh favourite and we can't wait to see what he whips out on the night. Of course, we're talking about Paul Marshman. Paul, how are you? Thanks for joining us.
2: Hey, lads. How are you guys going?
3: Very good.
0: Fantastic. Much better now, mate.
2: That was a ripper intro, by the way. Thank you very much. I feel a little bit excited myself now, to be honest.
0: We can't wait to have you there on the decks on the night.
3: Absolutely. Reading about all the stuff you've done in the past. Can you tell the Fresh fam a little bit about your career so far?
2: Yeah, well, I mean, from the wine back sort of vibe, the bigger sort of days where, yeah, you know, your Stereos, your Futures, your Park Life, and then obviously HQ, resident for 9 years. So that's a long time. But yeah, some pretty crazy times there, obviously, with some of those names that you just mentioned. It's been quite a fun ride, to be honest with you. It's definitely opportunities I never thought I would have got as a young up-and-coming DJ many moons ago.
0: Paul, I mean, we named a couple of those artists, Hardwell, Calvin Harris. I mean, there's also Marshmallow, Nicky Romero. These guys are pretty big hitters, massive names in the DJ scene. Whenever you're performing alongside them or, you know, collaborating or supporting them, do you get nervous or... are you just, you're in the moment?
2: No pun there, right? Nice one. I love it. Look, to be honest, of course you get nervous, right? But yeah. I used to love the opportunity to rise to the occasion. You know, I'd played a lot of footy back in the day. You take it as a grand final, you know what I mean? Put the time in, get the set right, just get excited for the night. I mean, these guys are the best in the world, and having the opportunity to, I suppose, get up with them, meet them, perform with them, it's just a good opportunity to kind of showcase what you can do as a DJ yourself.
3: 100%.
0: Absolutely. Now, Paul, of course, the Wine Back Party, you're going to be ripping out an awesome set. We already know what you're capable of. We've got a little mini mix that you're going to be playing for us right after this chat. What can the listeners expect from your set at the Wine Back Party? Is it going to be similar to what's in the mini mix?
2: Similar to what's in the mini mix. Big Room Anthem, some throwbacks, a little bit of Swedish House Mafia kind of vibe, a little bit of Showtech kind of vibe.
3: Yeah, okay. Nice.
2: That kind of nostalgia from, say, you know, 2011 to sort of 2014.
3: Speaking of those eras, will we get a bit of a HQ feel from your set?
2: Absolutely.
3: I'm sure the 9 years of HQ is going to come very handy for this.
0: The 9 years of HQ, you would have been in the old HQ there. That was just before our time. What was that like? Like to be playing in that HQ? I heard stories from my sister and plenty of old freshies. Can you paint a picture for us?
2: Yeah, absolutely. I mean, that stage is still the best stage that there ever has been in Adelaide by a country mile.
0: Wow.
2: It just had such an amphitheatre feel. There wasn't a bad spot in the room, to be fair. And as a DJ, it was just...
3: yeah, DJ's dream. You're making me really jealous that I never really got to experience it. I remember just driving past with my parents, being young, and seeing the line wrap around the building there.
0: What's in there, mum?
3: Yeah. Don't worry about it. A lot of cool stuff you can't look at. Yeah. Speaking of these awesome stages, what's been the favourite set you've ever played?
2: I'd probably say Stereosonic 2011 for me was probably the best one, I reckon.
3: Were you shredded for Stereos?
2: Definitely not. I was shredding the deck.
3: Jim. Yeah, even better.
0: Paul, mate, we cannot wait to see a Lion Arts Factory ripping it up, shredding the DJ
3: decks.
0: It was at the Wine Back Party. Can't wait to see everybody there. Thanks so much for your time this morning. We can't wait to get stuck into this mix.
2: No worries, boys. We'll see you there.
3: Cheers, Paul. That's standard procedure from Miami to Ibiza.
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0: 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What if it's
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3: In Port Adelaide, there are speed and lane restrictions heading northbound on Commercial Road between Baines Place under the rail bridge through to Dale Street due to a collapsed sewer drain repairs. Please avoid the area if possible. Over in Ashford, it's slow going heading northbound on Anzac Highway between Barclay Avenue and Everard Avenue due to roadworks. And in Camden Park, congestion is building heading north-eastbound on Anzac Highway between Marion Road and Cromer Road. Watch out for active speed cameras on Briar Road, Felixstowe and Jacqueline Avenue, Toorak Gardens. More news and traffic in 15, but for now, you're up to date, listening to radio's answer to the time the meerkats made a kids movie. 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

0: 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Callum, coming up in the next 10 minutes, we'll be meeting our second contestant for the Dad Bod competition. We got it down to the top four.
1: Yes.
0: And now we are meeting the second Dad Bod. There's perhaps the best Dad Bod here in South Australia.
1: Oh, he could be. He very well could be. I'm loving hearing about what's going on in their dad bod lives, how they're keeping the dad bod in shape. And by in shape, I mean not so in shape.
0: The but, complete opposite.
1: These guys have a method to the madness, and I'm really keen to hear what this one coming up today has in store.
0: Yeah, absolutely. Of course, a huge prize up for grabs, around $1,500 worth of vouchers from Mitre 10, yep. 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
0: As well as the big hitter, the $500 Fresh 92.7 advertising voucher. 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It's 8:40. You're with Tom and Callum. 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
3: In Port Adelaide, there are speed and lane restrictions heading northbound on Commercial Road between Baines Place, that's just under the rail bridge, through to Dale Street due to a collapsed sewer drain repair. Please avoid the area if possible. Over in Ashford, it's slow going heading northbound on Anzac Highway between Barclay Avenue and Everard Avenue. Again, roadworks. And in Camden Park, congestion is building heading northeastbound on Anzac Highway between Marion Road and Cromer Street. Watch out for active speed cameras on Briar Road, Felixstowe, and Jacqueline Avenue, Toorak Gardens.
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3: Hey, it's Mark. Here's what's happening. Immigration. Opposition leader Angus Taylor has vowed the biggest cut to immigration in the history of this country, slashing migration to 100,000 for 2 years, while axing graduate visas and cutting temporary visa holders by 650,000 over 4 years. He claims it can be done without crashing the economy. On the economy, Australians are stuck in a cost of living nightmare as higher interest rates, soaring fuel prices, and a housing market downturn put further pressure on household budgets. The latest Westpac Melbourne Institute Consumer Sentiment Index, released on Tuesday, dropped to one of its worst recorded levels in history. Law news. As Police Commissioner Grant Stevens prepares to step down to serve as SA's next governor, there is one question on everyone's lips. Who will be the state's next top cop? While the state government might already have a few frontrunners in mind, most people on the outside looking in would be at a loss. Mr. Stevens said to reporters yesterday, it will be a matter for the government to run a selection process to choose the next Commissioner of Police. Turning to sport, AFL. Delisted Adelaide wingman Lachie Scholl remains hopeful of getting another AFL gig. Scholl was one of three Crows cut last month after playing 79 games across 8 seasons, including none at the top level last year.
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3: Today we're heading for a sunny top of 20 degrees, and right now in the city it's moved up to 11 degrees. That's up 2 whole degrees since 7:30, positively peaky. That's the latest news. 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

0: Calvin Harris with Bounce for your Wineback Wednesday. It's 10 to 9 on Fresh 92.7, the Beat of Adelaide. 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
0: From Gutcha to find the best dad bod in South Australia. And Callum, all week we'll be meeting our final four contestants before, of course, the big day on Friday where somebody will be crowned king. King of the dad bods.
2: Pretty keen for this one. 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
0: 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Time to meet our second dad bod in the 2026 dad bod competition from Highbury. It's Ben. G'day, Ben. How are you, mate?
3: G'day, guys. I am well, living the dream. How are you?
2: Very good.
0: Very good, very well. Great to have you on the show now, Ben. Can you give us a quick pitch as to why you think you have the best Gutsa in South Australia?
3: Oh, okay. Well, look, I'm a father of three girls, so spent the last 10 good years, last decade, cultivating the dad bod.
2: Yeah.
3: Like a fine wine, I think it's getting better with age. But, you know, it's a full-time commitment. It's a full-time commitment to feed the fuel tank for the dad machine. So some of the tips that I have is not only eating your dinner, but always eating the kids' leftovers, especially if it's the wife's beautiful schnitzel or pasta.
2: Great stuff.
3: One tip, a cup of tea will not be consumed without any less than three Scotch fingers.
0: Oh, very nice.
3: You must send off those pesky urges to over-exercise.
0: Now, Ben, you mentioned you have three daughters. Have any of them or maybe your wife used the dad bod as a pillow to have a little nap on?
3: Oh, constantly. Actually, it's all part of being a dad, isn't it? I think it's good. It's good when the girls fall asleep on you. I think that's lovely. But when the wife falls asleep on you at about 7:31, that when 1 minute after the girls have gone to bed, you know you're in a bit of a bind. You're in a bit of a pickle. So you can't really move. So yeah
0: absolutely. Wow, mate, you're doing God's work, Ben. Doing God's work from that couch.
2: Now you've Ben, you talked about the schnitzel and all of that stuff. Yeah. What's another classic food that you go to uphold that dad bod?
3: Well, look, pretty much anything that's in the pantry. That photo that my wife sent through actually was that got me in a bit of a weak moment. You know, that 10 or 15 minutes after the kids go to bed, that period of euphoria. I stumbled into the pantry and found a full pack of Scotch fingers. So yes.
2: You keep bringing up the Scotch fingers. I like it.
0: Now, Ben, are you a plain Scotch fingers man, or do you like the chocolate coated Scotch fingers?
3: Look, there are boundaries. There are boundaries. So I reckon if I did the chocolate ones, I think we would. I don't know how I'd be. So, yeah. Just the standard.
2: Yeah, great stuff.
0: Ben, best of luck to the dad bod competition. We think you got a strong chance here. So best of luck, and we'll see you Friday.
3: Thanks, guys. Have an awesome day.
0: Thanks, mate.
2: Cheers,
0: thanks
2: Ben.
0: For getting involved, and thanks for chucking up your dad bod for all of us to see. Of course, you can cast your votes on fresh927.com.au. Have a look at all four dad bods. Pick which one you like the most, which one you think is the most dad of the bods, and vote for it.
2: There's plenty of great options. They're all very, very strong contenders, I'll say.
0: Yeah, and the vote will come in to the winner.
2: Yep.
0: It will all be put together. 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
5: In Port Adelaide, there are speed and lane restrictions heading northbound on Commercial Road between Baines Place, that's just under the rail bridge, through to Dale Street due to a collapsed sewer drain repair. Please avoid the area if possible. Over in Ashford, it's slow going heading northbound on Anzac Highway between Barclay Avenue and Everard Avenue. Roadworks there. And in Camden Park, congestion is building heading northeastbound on Anzac Highway between Marion Road and Cromer Street. Watch out for active speed cameras on Briar Road, Felixstowe and Jacqueline Avenue, Toorak Gardens. More news and traffic in 15, but for now you're up to date. 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
1: Hey, it's Mark. Here's what's happening. Immigration. Opposition leader Angus Taylor has vowed the biggest cut to immigration in the history of this country, slashing migration to 100,000 for 2 years, while axing graduate visas and cutting temporary visa holders by 650,000 over 4 years. He claims this can be done without crashing the economy. On the economy, Australians are stuck in a cost of living nightmare as higher interest

0: said it will be a matter for the government to run a selection process to choose the next Commissioner of Police. Turning to sport, AFL, delisted Adelaide wingman Lachie Scholl remains hopeful of getting another AFL gig. Scholl was one of three Crows cut last month after playing 79 games across eight seasons, including none at the top level this year.
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0: Today we're heading for a sunny top of 20 degrees. Right now in the city, it's a nippy 11 degrees. Still cool, but hey, that's up two whole degrees since 7:30. That's the latest news. 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But for now, you're up to date. 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
13: Tom, got a new business venture kind of thing to throw your way, see what you think.
12: Okay.
13: Well, yeah, bit like, of a food-based one.
12: Food-based?
13: Yeah, food-based business venture.
12: Genuine one?
13: Genuine, absolutely genuine.
12: All right.
13: Yeah,
12: dead serious. Could make us some money.
13: It could put us in some six figures there, I reckon.
12: I've been looking for a good side hustle.
13: Yeah.
12: I like food. We
13: you
12: all
13: like
12: need
13: money.
12: It.
13: Money and food.
12: I like money. I like food. It's a win-win situation.
13: I'll tell you after this.
12: All right. Stick around. Don't go anywhere. Here comes business idea in the next 15 minutes. Kicking off the hour, it's Michael Gray, The Weeknd. We got Disclosure for you up next with Voices. Bit of Blue Boy later on.

0: Medusa, Becky Hill and Good Boys for your Wineback Wednesday. Lose Control. You're hanging out with Tom and Callum. It's 9:17. 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It's your time. 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
1: Tom, on the weekend, tried a bit of a new food that was going around over the weekend and quite local, I guess. Marcus Costanzo, who you might have seen on My Kitchen Rules and is also kind of AKA, you might have seen on Instagram, the schnitzel reviewing guy.
0: Yeah.
1: Does heaps of videos online, going around looking at palmies, things like that, but also just does heaps of food videos, right?
0: Yeah, blown up.
1: We also happen to be mates with him.
0: Yeah, went to the same school.
1: Yeah.
0: He was a year below us, but yeah. Friends?
1: Yeah, exactly. Friendly. Right. So one of those funny ones where I saw that he was doing a bit of marketing on the weekend for his pop-up kind of restaurant thing, that he was teaming up with a place called Real Rolls, and they were doing a combination of the chicken parmigiana and the barmi.
0: Yeah, you might have seen this over the weekend. I think it was Hanson Road, wasn't it?
1: Yeah, yeah.
0: The parmi.
1: Yeah, parmi, yeah. Yeah, with the mi spelled like barmi. So it was a cool combination, cool idea. He was doing it over the whole weekend. It went absolutely nuts, but I think it really got a bit of traction with word of mouth and stuff like that. I went and checked it out on the Monday. Had a sus. It was great. Really good.
0: Yeah.
1: Yeah, nice combination. However, it got me thinking.
0: Mm.
1: Of course, my brain just goes into this stratosphere of other ideas when you look at a basic combo like the chicken parmigiana and the barmi, and you think, well, what else could go on a barmi?
0: What's stopping me from coming up with the next best idea?
1: Yeah, exactly right. So I shot Marcus a voice message pitching my newfound idea, and I also want to get your opinion of it because, I mean, he's done pretty well for himself with this pop-up. Maybe we could do a pop-up and get just as much traction with this ultimate barmi idea. This is what I sent to him.
2: Because I was thinking of like other combos that you could do that would be just as popular as the barmi. Thinking of like what can go in the barmi roll and stuff like that if you wanted to do like another pop-up. I was thinking like the zucchini, like everyone's two favourite foods, barmis and zucchini. And you just put a slice of zucchini inside a barmi, like nothing else. And it's the zucchini. And just see that roll off the shelves.
0: Sorry, before we go into the idea, are you in the bathroom?
1: It sounds like I'm taking a leak while coming up with this new idea. No, it's a fish pond in the backyard.
0: Oh. Somehow stranger. So what was it? The zucchini.
1: So,
0: okay, so walk me through it.
1: So it's pretty much a barmi.
0: Yeah.
1: With a big old slice of zucchini in it.
0: Single slice of zucchini.
1: Just a single slice of zucchini, nothing else. And obviously a fun play on words with the name zucchini.
0: Zucchini, I do like zucchini.
1: And then it becomes zucchini. So I think it'd be really, really fun. It'd be a nice food.
0: Zucchini. And you wouldn't put any of the other salads, like no carrot, no soy sauce,
1: no
0: pate.
1: It would be way too hectic. Like I wouldn't do any of the traditional barmi flavors. It would just quite literally be a slice of zucchini inside a barmi.
0: Yeah, okay. Yeah. I'm with you. And crunchy roll?
1: Yeah, it would be crunchy.
0: Yeah.
1: Yeah, yeah.
0: I don't mind it.
1: Yeah, you don't mind it?
0: Zucchini, yeah.
1: I think it's unreal. I think like considering...
0: I love zucchini. I love barmis. Put them together. Zucchini. Yes. Yes, please.
1: Considering how good he went with the parmigiana and a barmi, I feel like this is the next level where it's a bit more stripped back, but I feel like it'll get just as much popularity because it's so simple.
0: Sometimes simplicity is what wins.
1: Yeah, exactly right. I shot Marcus a message and wanted his opinion of what it would be like because if
0: he's the expert in the matter.
1: We're going to start a pop-up on this thing, I want the guidelines from the dude who's done it, right?
0: Yeah. What'd he say?
3: Callum's just asked me to give some opinions on the zucchini, and I figured I'd let you know some context Callum might not have given you, and that's right now I'm looking at a photo he sent me of what looks to be an AI-generated baguette. It looks stale as, it's been cut in half, it has no butter, no filling, no sauce, no olive oil, no condiments, nothing. It's just a cut-in-half baguette with one singular, maybe 2 mil thick piece of zucchini running through it. I'm not sure if the zucchini's cooked. I'm still figuring that part out. But yeah, it looks absolutely horrible. It's going to take a lot of marketing to make that thing a success. So Callum, I wish you the best of luck. But I love the name. Trademark that thing quickly.
0: I love being able to prove people wrong.
1: Same.
0: What do you think, Adelaide? 0428927927, will the zucchini work?
1: Will it go off? Will it go gangbusters, the zucchini? And to answer Marcus's question, it's not cooked, the zucchini. It's just fresh, cold. It's just lying there in the bread.
0: We might have to have a chat about that, but I didn't realise we're in the concept stage of AI art yet.
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7: 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I'll

0: It's Hammerchid, Hyper Paradise, the Flume Remix for your Wineback Wednesday on Fresh 92.7, the Beat of Adelaide. 9.35 right now around town. 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
1: One of the all-time deliveries, I'd have to say.
0: Yeah. Close to ice cream. It's gelati.
1: Gelati. How good?
0: All thanks to Gelato Bella.
1: Yep.
0: We have got some gelati tubs, and I'll tell you what, I am actually starving this morning.
1: Gelato Bella really came in with the crutch here. I am really keen for this. There's some pretty interesting flavours here.
0: Well, that's the thing. We thought we'd give them a bit of a taste test on air because there's some interesting gelati flavours that I've never seen before. We've got a cherry ripe.
1: Yep, yep.
0: Lemon meringue pie, which I've heard is great.
1: How good?
0: And a banana caramel pie, which I'm most excited for.
1: Unreal. All right, I'm going to start with the cherry ripe.
0: All right.
1: Let's go for it.
0: Give it a crack. What are we thinking? Does it taste like a cherry ripe? Does it struggle without the chocolate coating?
1: It feels more like the inside of a cherry ripe than the chocolate per se, but that's a good thing. Like, right. It's very heavy on the cherry ripe flavor. Like, it's very unmistakably cherry ripe.
0: Whoa. Yeah.
1: How good is that? It's a bit sweet.
0: I'm not even a fan of cherry ripes, but I could eat a tub of that.
1: 100%.
0: All right. Next up is the lemon meringue pie.
1: All right.
0: Now, this is the one that I've heard a couple people have dabbled already.
1: It's the big talk.
0: Into this.
1: Well, people have dabbled. So ice cream was delivered for us. It had our names on it. Who's been taking the ice cream?
0: There are a few people upstairs have tasted a few of them. I said it's fine.
1: All right.
0: But the lemon meringue is the number one hitter.
1: That is insane. That is great.
0: What was it? It's like a pie.
1: Wow. You can actually taste like it's like pie there's pastry filling in it. But it's not. I don't think all there right is, but it tastes like it.
0: Gelato Bello coming up clutch big time. Finishing up with a banana caramel pie here. I wonder if this is going to have similar right pie vibes.
1: I'm going for it.
0: 3.14.
1: Whoa.
0: Yeah, that's my favorite.
1: That's awesome.
0: Gelato
1: that's
0: Bello.
1: What the hell?
0: Check them out.
1: Great flavors there.
0: That's some of the absolutely best gelati ice cream, ice treat I've ever tasted.
1: I'm going to have to boot off anyone that's going to steal our ice cream. keep them away from the fridge. You hear that upstairs?
0: We're going to get the chastity belt on the fridge. No one in, no one out. It's 9.37. We're back to the music now. Chicane and Brian Adams, don't give up. It's the presets up next. Don't go anywhere. You're hanging out with your mates. Tommy Callum, live and local till 10. Before that, 92 minutes nonstop.

0: Snake Hips, all my friends, for your Wireback Wednesday, hanging out with your mates, Tom and Callum. 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
0: Yes, the Wireback Party. We're in the week of. It's only a few days away with the short week as well. I can't believe it's day two of the week, really, and it's Wireback Wednesday.
3: I know. Really, really creeping up. Like I said before, all the stuff that you hear today is what you're going to hear on the night, but
0: plus
3: even better.
0: More, yeah.
3: Even better because it's live.
0: Well, there's no restrictions on, you know, songs that we can and can't play. There's no long songs that we can't play. There's yep. no songs with swearing that we can't play.
3: It's just all of the best tracks all in one night, DJed by your favourite DJs around South Australia. Also, Yolanda Be Cool headlining.
0: Yes, Yolanda Be Cool, huge headline act, of course. We all know him from We Know Speak Americano. Three sleeps to go until the Wireback Party. It's this Saturday at Line Arts Factory here in town.
3: Oh, it's going to be phenomenal. We've done stuff there before. It's a great venue for it. It's going to go off, and we really want you there.
0: Yeah, so jump on our website, fresh927.com.au. We are into third and final release. 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
3: yes.
0: to get you along on the night this Saturday. 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
3: That's it. 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We'd love to see you on the night.
0: And we'd love you to see all the great DJs. People like Mutuals, Miz, Goose, Friendly, Jester, Rude Boy, Tinkerbell, G-Star, Gone Magic, so many more. Of course, some really big hitters as well. Set times will be released in the coming days on the socials at Fresh927. So keep an eye out for them.
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2: Ready to go back in time?
4: Ladies and gentlemen, I'm about to travel through time. I bid you adieu.
2: Well, not that far. More like this. Relive the best years of the club scene with all your favourite Wireback tracks played by Adelaide's best DJs. And of course, our headlining act, Yolanda Be Cool. Saturday, October 10th at Lion Arts Factory. Second release tickets have sold out. Final release tickets are on sale now at fresh927.com.au. Don't miss out. We'll see you there. 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

0: It's the original I Love You Baby for your Wineback Wednesday to finish up the show here on Fresh 92.7, the beat of Adelaide. You're with Tommy Callum. It's 9.59. 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
1: Tom, pretty good stuff. Of course, you would have heard us play the Wineback music today. That's what you can get out of the Wineback party this Saturday.
0: Yes, it's crazy. Saturday, Lion Arts Factory, headlined by Yolanda B. Cole. Other great DJs are there on the night as well, like DJ Josh, Crunk, Paul Marshman, who we had on the show earlier, DJ Sanchez and MC Diggs. You know what's funny? I'm just on the Lad Bible Instagram at the moment, just having a little bit of a peruse, see what they're talking about. And I've just come across this post, speaking of DJs, that says, and I have no idea where they've gotten these results from.
1: Yeah, yeah.
0: 1 in 4 people say they could take over a DJ set at a rave.
1: Ooh.
0: 1 in 4 think they could do that.
1: It's a lot. This is like that
0: stat.
1: There's
0: a difference between DJ and like plugging in the aux.
1: 100%. It's a bit like that stat that came out where it was like 50% of blokes think they could take over a plane if the captain passed out.
0: Well,
1: or something.
0: I mean, I could, but yeah, I can't speak
1: I can't
0: all.
1: DJ, but I could do the plane.
0: We're getting out of here. See you later, Adelaide.
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